0: really?
1: Oh, wait a minute. That kind of shocked me there. Wait a minute. We lost an engine. We'll take off. That flare up to the sky shocked me.
2: R1084. I don't know what's
3: happening. There we go. Fire. One, two, three.
1: We should have never broke for lunch.
3: One, two, three, four.
1: What?
2: Here we go.
1: I told you we shouldn't have broke for lunch. I was in good spirits. It's almost time for a 10-minute break.
3: All right, here we go, quiet.
4: We're on.
3: One, two, three, four.

0: wait a minute. Well, hold on. Let's start over again real quick.
1: More voice in the group. Arwin will take 8.
0: Don't be afraid, fellas. $12 an hour. It's gone up to $12 now.
1: It's creeping up a little all the time.
0: Guys, hold a tempo back. You don't get paid anymore.
2: One, two, three, four.

get another job. Come on, train and get the lead out. One more day we gotta sweat out. Frantic Fräulein's at the station. We're ready for a sell

devil may care, and I am just a devil with love to spare. So viva Las Vegas, viva Las Vegas. How I wish that there were more than the 24 hours in the day. Even if there were 40 more, I wouldn't sleep a minute away. Oh, there's blackjack and poker and the roulette wheel, a fortune won and lost on every deal.

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I'm gonna have me some fun. If it costs me my very last dime, if I wind up broke, oh well, I'll always remember that I had a swing in time. I'm gonna give it everything I've got. 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Let me shoot a seven with every shot. 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

0: genau.
1: 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I don't know what it is.
2: You missed those snaps, didn't you?
1: There's got to be the drums have still got to be going, right? I mean, the whistle is going, but we still got to have the back.
3: 2002, take two.

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1: You covered their snaps.
2: 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Which one is it? The third one? The third time.
1: It's the second time, buddy. It's the second time.
2: Well, they got claps there.
1: Everybody in? Whistles.
2: We're rolling 2002, take 3.

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Then maybe you'll understand the song. It will be worth it. If not for the sake of this song, but for the sake of your own peace of mind.

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1: Ladies and gentlemen, I'd like to introduce the hi-hat. Go on.

big immigrant party to friends and relations who would not forget them when come to the wall of you. Only this night make your eyes listen to rows and auctions and Lanigan's Farm. We said to be sure, God's invitations for all the nice boys and girls that I'd ask.

It's 5:30, and we're going to stop this rain because we have the music from Jamaica, where the sun shines almost 24/7. The next song is dedicated to people who love this thing like I love this thing. Somebody once said, the only person that can stop you is you. And this song sums that up. All students and people are starting out in life, this is your tune.

5:30, and we're going to stop this rain because we have the music from Jamaica where the sun shines almost 24/7. The next song is dedicated to people who love this thing like I love this thing. Somebody once said, the only person that can stop you is you. And this song sums that up. All students and people are starting out in life, this is your tune.